the world famous in New Plymouth, Music Without Frontiers with Graham Donlan. 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
1: Step in the spot, I'm slaying. 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

0: different. 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
1: The fact that we're not just different. 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
10: All right, welcome to The Amplifier Hour. We're here tonight with Caleb Duckett. What's up, man?
11: Good evening.
10: How you doing, dude? You good?
11: Yeah, I'm good.
10: You ready to rock? We've got some tracks of yours lined up to play.
11: Nice.
10: What have we got first, man? We've got Airport. Tell me a little bit about this.
11: Airport's a little number I wrote and recorded after I dropped my friend off at the airport one day. And that's about all I can say about it.
10: Right, cool. Cool, man. So, where did you record this track, man?
11: At home. Yeah, I record all my stuff at home.
10: Wicked.
11: Yeah.
10: Oh, that's really cool. Really, really handy, right?
11: Yeah.
10: Save you a bit of cash.
11: Yeah, cheap.
10: Wicked. All right, Airport. It is. Let's fire this number into the stratosphere.

0: wrong song, man. Sorry, I only got half of that in there. That's my fault. Bloody hell.
1: That's all right.
0: Always helps when you turn everything up properly. Right, Temper Tantrum's up next, man.
1: Cool.
0: Cool.
1: Rock and roll.
0: Yeah. Straight into it.
1: Let's do it.
0: All right. Let's go.

0: Man, what a cool groove that is. Tell me, like, your inspirations and, like, where does this... It sounds like a pretty neat sort of mashup of engineers and stuff going on there. It's very original.
1: Thanks, Clint. Well, when I think about recording that one, I think I... What was I doing? It was the middle of the night, and I just wanted to make something. I hadn't really pre-planned anything.
0: Right.
1: In the evening, I played some drums and recorded them and then just kind of put stuff on top, and that's kind of what came out. I try not to decide what I'm doing a lot of the time. And so I think that what you're saying about it being a kind of mishmash of things makes sense, because it's just like letting the influences bleed into each other kind of thing.
0: I kind of understand where you're coming from. I mean, sometimes I get creative. I'll go down to my garage and I've got a very simple way of recording, but it will be generally just getting on my drum kit and playing something.
1: Yeah, man.
0: And maybe I've been humming something in my head, and I'll be like, oh, there's a drum beat. And then you sort of interpret the guitar over that. And as you go through those layers, it, you know, it takes on a form, but it's a cool way.
1: One man band. Yeah.
0: And I mean, obviously, this weekend you're playing. Are you? You're playing with a band?
1: Yeah, I am.
0: Yes, so tell me about that, dude.
1: Yeah, so I record by myself, but you know, I only have two arms and so and three legs. And
0: wicked, <That's> handy.
1: Yeah, so I get my friends to come and help me. Make that happen live.
0: Cool. Oh, that must be neat to sort of like, you know, bring it to life with a few other instruments all going at the same time.
1: Definitely. Yeah.
0: It always makes it special. Right. Bell of the Ball. Billy. Yeah, am I pronouncing that right? How do we pronounce this?
1: Bell of the Ball. That's the one.
0: Bell of the Ball. All right, mate. So any stories behind this one, dude, or is it a...
1: I suppose so. I had a crush on a girl called Belle, and then I felt inspired to make something romantic. So there you go.
0: Oh, that's lovely, mate. Aren't you a freaking... romantic.
1: Sometimes.
0: Make a song for a girl. Let's see if it... All right, let's hear it.

0: Oh, shit. Well, that was wonderful, dude. That's really an out there song.
1: Yeah.
0: I love it.
1: Thanks.
0: It's really cool. Hey, right, okay, let's talk about Saturday night, man. Asgard, you've got a gig going on.
1: That's true, I do.
0: Yeah, so let's talk about all about it.
1: Okay, well.
0: What's going down? Because we were just talking about the pipe band that you've got like coming up.
1: Yeah.
0: And so, yeah.
1: Okay, well, Saturday night at Asgard, Strange Fruits is the name of the show.
0: Wicked.
1: Hosted by Bright Yellow, which is my sort of, what would you call it? My thing that I do where I interview local musicians and stuff.
0: Yeah, I saw the post up, like you interviewed Drew from Asgard.
1: Yeah.
0: In your last one, so.
1: Yeah, yeah.
0: It's cool. Podcast, right? Yeah.
1: Yeah, just a kind of a way to sort of, I don't know, uplift the local music thing, you know, like help people share their stuff.
0: Mm.
1: Anyway, yeah, the gig on Saturday, we got the local pipe band playing, as you mentioned. It'll be really loud, so bring some earplugs. I had ringing in my ears for a few days afterwards, after I saw them. We went to their band practice recently, and yeah, broke my ears. We also have Ocean of Ashes, which are two-piece fuzz rock monstrosity.
0: Wicked, that sounds cool.
1: Yeah, and then Caleb Duckett and Friends, which is me and my friends playing my songs.
0: Sick.
1: Yeah.
0: And so how much were you paying on the door? Like
1: $20.
0: $20 on the door.
1: Yep.
0: Tickets online.
1: Tickets online, yep.
0: Yep, and what time, do you know what time the doors open when the first band?
1: 7:30 is doors and 8 o'clock music will start. That's wicked. When the pipe band start.
0: Wicked, all right. So, like, if you're listening, like, get on down to Asgard. It's going to be a weird and wonderful night of, like, it's just got, like, everything, right?
1: So, yeah, man.
0: You know, it's it sounds really interesting. I'll be there. So, yeah, come on down, grab a cold beer.
1: Yeah, man. It's going to be one for the ages.
0: Yeah. Super cool, man. Anything else you want to say about that, or should we?
1: If you're listening, I look forward to seeing you there.
0: Excellent. Excellent. All right. Well, this next track is called Albany and the Bond. Oh, what am I pronouncing that right?
1: What is it? Oh, Alabama Band.
0: Alabama.
1: Les Paul and Mary Ford.
0: Yeah.
1: That's an old classic.
0: Go back to school, Clint. Yep. All right.

0: Dude, that was real cool, eh? Reminds me of old school cartoons, as I was saying, like used to watch when I was kids.
1: Yeah, man.
0: You know, and where does your, like, this love for this old school sort of stuff come from, man? Like, is it something that your parents would throw on the record player?
1: Oh, I mean, definitely
0: you're a young
1: not.
0: Fella, so...
1: Yeah, yeah.
0: You know, you're listening to... You've got a few tracks here that are sort of...
1: I think I just have a fondness for things that are classic and, like, well-built, you know what I mean?
0: Yep.
1: It's funny that you say that it's reminds you of cartoons, because... my friend Tim often says he'll describe my music as being like cartoon rock, you know. So yeah, that's probably why, because I listen to this stuff. Yeah.
0: It does, eh? It sort of takes me back to those Saturday mornings in a little way. Like, you know, there was a lot of music in cartoons.
1: Yeah,
0: and,
1: yeah.
0: Yeah, it's cool. It's classic. Love the old sounds. They're really neat. So up next we got Till the End of the Day.
1: Nice.
0: By the Kinks. Kinks are really cool. I love the Kinks. Man.
1: It's a good unpretentious rock and roll, you know?
0: Yeah.
1: The way it should be.
0: No, it's called They Are Neat, man. All right, we'll fire this one.

0: The Kinks. Man, what a cool band.
1: Rock and roll.
0: I mean, back in the day when those guys came out, they would have just blown people's minds, really, with some of their music. They were kind of, they remind me a little bit like the Beatles, but just got a bit more of a harder edge to them with some of their music. It's sort of like they almost like were the first grunge band or something.
1: Yeah,
0: in my mind, some of their songs.
1: Proto-punk or something.
0: Yep. All right, we've got some Beach Boys up next, though. The
1: nice.
0: Surfer's Moon.
1: Surfer Moon, yeah.
0: You listen to the Beach Boys much, man? Or you just
1: definitely.
0: Yeah.
1: It's really heartfelt music, you know.
0: It is, eh?
1: Yeah, really earnest.
0: They kind of, they spanned quite a few decades, these guys, really, didn't they?
1: Went
0: through quite a few turbulent times in their band, and pretty amazing story behind that lot. And, reckon I dig them. I know Rosie and Ed dig them.
1: Good
0: we'll
1: taste.
0: Drink a beer in the hot sun, man, and listen to the Beach Boys' greatest hits. No worries, and just have the time of our lives. All right, so The Surfer's Moon, remastered in 2001.
1: There you go.
0: Wow.

0: Groovy little number.
1: Beautiful. Gorgeous. Yes.
0: Oh, isn't it? Isn't it? So, right, so we got the four freshmen.
1: Oh, yeah. Four freshmen were a great little vocal group from the 40s.
0: 40s?
1: Yeah, they were a big inspiration to the Beach Boys, actually.
0: Okay.
1: You'll hear it in the harmonies, that kind of high falsetto thing.
0: Right, yeah. Right. Cool. Oh, that's neat, because I've never really heard of these guys. I mean, that's... Well before my time.
1: Yeah.
0: Like, well before my time.
1: Yeah.
0: But, okay, we'll be listening for those harmonies.

0: God, what a classic. Oh, sounding so
1: good. Yeah, man.
0: Wow.
1: Yeah. That's beautiful stuff.
0: That is groovy. Truly groovy. It's good to, like, go back and, I mean, Jesus, I don't really go that far back. I go back, but I don't go that far back.
1: Yeah, I have quite a soft spot for the 40s music, you know, Sinatra and Four Freshmen.
0: God, I love Sinatra, dude.
1: Yeah, man. Yeah,
0: it's I like think my karaoke go to.
1: Yeah, nice.
0: Not that I can sing.
1: Yeah, I'd like
0: well,
1: to hear that one. It's brave.
0: Yeah, man. Yeah. Yeah.
1: I think I really appreciate the 40s music for, and a lot of old school music, just for the fact that, you know, they're all masters of their craft and they're all just standing around a single microphone, the whole band and the singers, and they're just capturing a truly amazing performance, you know.
0: Yeah.
1: That's all it is.
0: I mean, it's quite interesting too in the aesthetic, that sort of the age of records.
1: Yeah.
0: And like how we've come back to records and how beautiful the record is.
1: Yeah, it's so tangible, you know, a real thing.
0: Yeah, and they sound great. They're just, it's that physical, like, put it on, listen to the whole thing. There's no pressing buttons, skipping. It's just, it's a real journey, you know.
1: I think the physicality of things is a really important aspect of

0: next one or whatever. Yeah. And so it's sort of lost. And there is a real cool thing about having, you know, I've spanned the ages, man, you know, like and going from buying CDs when I was younger and having a CD collection and having physical stuff that you own. And it is bloody special.
1: Yeah.
0: You know, I talk to my kids about it, like spinning records and just listening to a whole album. And sometimes you've got music that you don't necessarily like, but that's all you've got. So you listen to it and you learn to like it.
1: Yeah, totally.
0: You know what I mean?
1: A CD is cool too because there'll be songs on it that you don't necessarily like, or a record too.
0: Mm-hmm.
1: But you listen to it through anyway, and sometimes, you know, those songs will become your favourites.
0: Yeah.
1: Because you have to listen to them.
0: Yeah, and you start to understand them, eh? You start to figure it out because it's sort of like, you know, you necessarily don't gravitate it to it straight away or... You know,
1: and
0: that sort of in that era or time that you sort of or your headspace, but as time goes on, it's sort of like you like you say, it becomes pretty special to you,
1: yeah, definitely
0: to the point where it's like, oh my god, why wasn't into these guys?
1: Yeah, you grow as a person, you know, you learn something.
0: It's interesting, right? So, up next, we got Married, I Can Always Get.
1: Oh, another old 40s classic,
0: Wicked. Gordon Jenkins.
1: Yeah, and his magic orchestra.
0: Magic orchestra. Orchestras are magic.
1: I wish I had a magic orchestra.
0: Yeah, I think everybody does, man.
1: Yeah.
0: But, you know, imagine that.
1: Yeah.
0: They bring a lot to the table, eh?
1: Oh, yeah.
0: Yeah. All right.

0: Well, that's just another cool tune, man.
1: Yeah.
0: Like we're just talking, like reminiscing sort of about old programs and cool things that they just sort of remind you of a little bit.
1: What did you say? I Dream of Jeannie.
0: I Dream of Jeannie, you know, things like that. Yeah. Yeah, it sort of does. Sort of triggers those memories.
1: Yeah, definitely.
0: Perfidia.
1: Perfidia, I suppose you'd say. I don't know how to pronounce it. It's a beautiful tune, though. Another song from the 40s.
0: Glenn Miller.
1: I didn't mean to put so many 40s tunes on. These are just songs I like, but
0: mate, this is the 40s what the show's all about, man. Like, you just bring what you know. This is definitely a drop in tempo from what we normally play on the show, but totally cool.
1: Yeah, yeah.
0: I'm sure there's plenty of people digging it. So.
1: Oh, it's gorgeous stuff. Hard not to dig it.
0: Yeah, I mean, God, like, isn't it? I mean, many musicians talk about, you know, how things trend.

0: progress into punk rock or grunge or rock. Yeah. And I mean, a lot of this this stuff is the bones, right?
1: Yeah, I think
0: foundations of the.
1: It's interesting, like the, you know, when the 60s happened and rock and roll really came into its own, some of the stuff got left behind, and I don't think for the better, you know.
0: Yeah. Yeah, I mean, you don't really get this these days, eh? Like, no. This stuff hasn't really come through.
1: No.
0: In a sense.
1: But it's so colourful and exciting, you know.
0: It's got a real fun sort of energy about it.
1: Yeah.
0: That's what I sort of always, like I say, like, thinking about TV, you know, and the use of music like this, and even cartoons that had no words and stuff, that would have music.
1: Yeah.
0: And the music would sort of give you the mood and the language.
1: Yeah, it's a story unto itself, right?
0: Yeah.
1: Yeah.
0: Yeah. And it does, it seems to have quite a fun tempo and energy to it.
1: Yeah.
0: Sort of playful and wonderful.
1: Yeah. I that song that just played, I really enjoy how it's almost psychedelic before its time, you know.
0: Yeah,
1: what I mean?
0: Right.
1: It's like,
0: yeah,
1: father of psychedelia.
0: Yeah. Nah, totally cool. All right, well, Glenn Miller's up next with Perfidia.
1: Nice.
0: Okay.

0: Bloody hell, mate. What a song.
1: Amazing. Amazing stuff.
0: Isn't that classic, eh? Isn't that just super classic? It's, yeah, I was just saying, like, as a kid, go to grandma's house, she'd be playing the Dolphin song, like, get the records out, and that, yeah, like, yeah. You say that was Glenn Miller.
1: Yeah. You know,
0: Same artist.
1: My Auntie Tammy, she, yes. Her grandmother is 100 or almost 100, right? 99. I'm not sure if she's turned 100 yet or not. But anyway, Tammy was telling me that her grandma would listen to Glenn Miller, you know, in the day, you know, when she was a young woman.
0: Oh, wow.
1: I just find that so cool.
0: Just when he was kicking around.
1: When he was still here, thing. You know. Crazy.
0: I could imagine he would have been a pretty big artist back then.
1: Yeah, one of the biggest.
0: Because, I mean, I've obviously heard him as well. And that Dolphin song, man, Jesus, that would have been everywhere.
1: Yeah.
0: That was a real classic. I mean, most people would know that song.
1: Yeah.
0: Yeah, it was cool. And it sort of just takes you back to that classic era, that sort of World War II era.
1: Yeah. Glenn Miller's fascinating to me as well. He's kind of mysterious in that he died during the peak of his fame. You know, he was going to entertain the troops during the war and his plane disappeared.
0: No.
1: Yeah, and so he just vanished and he was never found.
0: Jesus.
1: Just kind of gives him a Kurt Cobain quality or something.
0: Well, it's even more mysterious, eh, when your plane disappears.
1: Yeah.
0: He wasn't flying over the Bermuda Triangle or anything like that.
1: No, it's over the, what do they call it? The, I can't remember, the English Channel.
0: Right.
1: Yeah.
0: Oh, shit. Poor bugger. Rest in peace, dude. Right, up next we've got El Paso by Marty Robbins.
1: Nice.
0: So what's this all about, man?
1: Oh, this is true cowboy music, man. This is
0: wicked.
1: Great narrative songwriting. It's cool. Cool stuff.
0: Cool. Right, well, we're going to play this. I'm going to do my homework. I'm going to try and switch over to Bandcamp, and we're going to play Ocean of Ashes.
1: Nice.
0: With any luck. Fingers bloody crossed, because I am pretty tarded when it comes to computers and other stuff like that, as you might know.
1: That's right, so, you're doing your best and we appreciate you for it.
0: Thanks, man. All right. El Paso.

0: This weekend at Asgard, we're putting on a gig, and it's called Strange Fruits. We've got the local pipe band playing. We've got a great little group called Ocean of Ashes playing. And my band's playing too. It's called Caleb Duckett and Friends. My friend Tim likes to describe us as cartoon rock, so you can take that however you like. It's $20, it starts at 7:30, and I'll see you there.
1: It's bloody wonderful, mate. We look forward to it.
0: Me too.
1: I'm going to get a clan together from the Gordonia, from Gordon Street. We're going to rock on up
0: Gordonia.
1: There.
0: Gordonia, I like it.
1: Yeah, where the sun always shines, man. Nice. Hey, all right, so Ocean of Ashes, man, we have managed to bring this up. The song's called Never Alone. Tell us a little bit, man. Is there anything to say, or is the...
0: Ocean of Ashes are my friends Phil and Eva.
1: Yep.
0: Two formidable characters. And, yeah, I think the music speaks for itself.
1: Wicked. All right, let's have a listen.

0: Well, that was Ocean of Ashes, man. Song was called Never Alone. They're on Bandcamp. Like, get on Bandcamp and check these guys out. That was a cool track, man.
1: Yeah.
0: I really enjoyed that.
1: Kate Bush goes grunge.
0: You were saying that, oh shit.
1: Yeah. I mean it nicely.
0: Yeah. Right, so should we play another track from Ocean of Ashes, man?
1: Yeah, for sure.
0: Yeah, yeah. What do you reckon? Like, Love and Drugs?
1: Sounds good to me.
0: Cool. Right.
1: My two favourite things.
0: Two favourite things. Yeah. God, who doesn't love love and drugs?

0: Caleb, big thank you for coming on to the show tonight, brother.
1: Pleasure's all mine.
0: Sorry for the bullshit at the start.
1: That's all right. Didn't even notice.
0: Mate, wicked. I can't wait to come up on Saturday and check the gig out. Pipe Band, very interesting.
1: Yeah.
0: Can't wait to see you live. It's going to be cool. And then we've got some Ocean of Ashes, some cool grungy stuff. So it's actually going to be a super cool night at Asgard on Saturday. Get to the door at 7, 7.30.
1: Yeah,
0: get
1: mate,
0: on up there.
1: It's going to be one for the history books.
0: Shit, yeah, I'd say. All right, well, we're going to turn it over to Don.
1: Speaking of history books.
0: Don, Maverick. Yeah. It's all yours, mate.
2: Okay.
0: This is Amplifier. Catch you later.
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Good evening. Welcome to the Tranekis Sound Hour on this lovely, lovely autumnish day. I'm Don Fisher, your host, but you already knew that, and welcome to the show. Brought to you by me, mostly FM, and sponsors. The first three tracks tonight, she does her, were number one, Gareth Thomas, and a track called Unfortunate. This is our first new release this week, and it comes from this artist who is from Taranaki but now lives somewhere else in New Zealand. While he plays in a very well known and successful band called Good Shirt, this is just one of a few solid side projects that he has produced and are available over on Bandcamp.com. Number two, Oceans of Ashes, and a track called Love and Drug. I saw this band for the first time on stage at Asgard and you put it up about a year or so ago, and it weren't too bad. Further research shows that I had a few tracks on Spotify.com since then, and they are playing support for Caleb Duckett's show this Saturday night. More info on that later on. And that song of theirs, Love and the Draws, can be found on Spotify.com, of course. Number three, Rowan Carlisle, and a track called They Call Me Minister. Rowan is a drummer for the band The Groundsman. When he's not doing that, he's producing a few entertaining tracks in his spare time. This song is a private release sent to me by email, so it's not public available yet. Okay, take it along to part two of the show on the Taranaki Sound Hour.

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1: Adjust the sections, extension, the nexus, direction is headed for west and the best of the mentions of graces.
2: And their presence is welcome to stand, and I'm bound for the town with the mountain. Counting the hours till I'm surrounded by the green and the

Welcome back. Some interesting little tracks there. Number one, Peter Jeffries in a track called Can't Fly. Peter's one of those characters who I class as a legend in the Cherokee music scene. Although he doesn't actually live here anymore, he's down South Island somewhere. This song is taken from his latest album, just released a couple of weeks ago. It is titled, The Day They Let You Out is the Day They Might Not Let You Come Back. A short title indeed, yes. You can buy this in vinyl format or digital format over on Bandcamp.com or any good record store in New Zealand. Number two, Caleb Duckett in the track and a track I just titled Medley. Caleb is a low-key but interesting person to know with some very creative thinking in his songs. I couldn't decide which tracks to play tonight, so I decided to take three of his shortest tracks, about a minute or so long, and join them together to create a medley as such. He's putting on a gig this weekend up at Asgard this Saturday night with support from Oceans of Ashes and one other act that is guaranteed to surprise you. So, you want something completely different? It's outside the square, not normal style music? Come along Saturday night, have a beer at Asgard and check it out. Number three, Finn McCoy, a track called Mission On. Finn is a frontman for the Cherokee band Bushbuds. When he's not involved in that, he's been producing a few solo numbers on the side. This is his latest, and it can be found over on Spotify.com. Okay, chill out now and cruise on down a little bit mellow-ish in part three tonight's show.

Okay, some cruisy layback tracks here from the quite a solid Taranaki. Number one, Bin Razel, and the track called Earth. In the real world, he is better known as Brian Norton. For a few years now, he's been making a name for himself as a prolific singer-songwriter, and this is his latest masterpiece, and it can be found over on Spotify.com. Number two, Miss Crystal Star, a track called Month On, Month Off. Another well-known artist in the Taranaki singer-songwriter world is this lady, who's hailed from the mighty town of Stratford. This is an early recording of hers and dates back to 2009. And it's found on the digital album titled Crystallize. That is over on SoundCloud.com. Number three, Tani Petera. And a track called I Don't Mind. It's just a demo version, but it's quite good quality really for a demo. 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He's released three tracks so far, and what you just heard is the latest. Other than that, I don't know much about him. He's not written any profile information on Spotify about him. Okay, changing directions now. We're going to start a little more from the softcore to the hardcore now. Some hardcore Taranaki bands. Right about now.

0: Okay, seriously hardcore-ish there. They were number one. It's only got my notes there sorted. Like I said, number one, Red Hot Pussy Liquor, a track called SOS. A blast from the past with this 2007 track, which can be found on the no longer than existent band CD called Broke But Not Broken. I believe there could be a version of it too on Bandcamp.com. Number two, Tyler Melody and a track called Until My Time Comes. A 2019 track from this, in my opinion, a very brilliant touring guitarist. This track of his is available on Spotify.com. He's also had tracks on YouTube and Bandcamp. Number three, the Stun Grenades and a track called Parasites Sucking Us Dry. This Lord Punk number is from a band which I haven't seen performing for a long, long time now. And this track is taken from their 2017 CD titled Class Wars Fight Back. There's also a version of it too on Bandcamp.com. Okay, ticking along now, right on schedule. We've got three more lovely tracks here tonight for you to go home. And there will be, in a few minutes, you hear these three tracks titled Mark Griffiths, or Griffiths, something like that, and a little track called Little Shining Man. It's a 2011 track from this artist that we don't know much about either, but he has produced a series of songs and he has posted them up on reverbnation.com. Number two, Monu Scott and a track called Here Comes Sun, a Beatles number, a little cover. From an artist who is best known for his part in the cult band Jackie Tar, although he is from Taranaki originally. This Beatles cover is an audio rip from the video that he has placed on his Facebook page a couple of years ago. Number three, Lucky Lars, Mark Armstrong, the track called High Slubious Day. That's a live recording. Mark, who is a member of the popular band The Slacks, is doing this unofficial 2020 live recording done right here at the Most FM radio station. And we leave you with that. I hope you had a great weekend. And who knows, I'll see you at the gig Saturday night. If all goes well, Asgard. If not, be cool. And we'll see you all back in next week on the Taranaki Sound Hour on the Most FM, brought to you by us and our sponsors. And you, the listening audience, and the many, many bands and singer-songwriters. Later.
1: E equals MC squared.

So yeah, I got one more song, and I'd like to thank the lads in here who set it up. And this is kind of like our inaugural attempt at this sort of thing. So yeah, it marks a landmark occasion. There's going to be plenty more of these, with plenty more talent coming through and making their home here at the most, and building up the culture of our beautiful region. And so yeah, shout out to all those radio listeners, most listeners, and the crew here, solid as. This is my last song. It's kind of like a talking blues. It's called Highly Salubrious Day. And yeah, it's just my little observation or comment, and it's a hopeful song.

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Well, your feet get so hot and your soul gets so wet, and I've seen places that you've never seen, I bet. And lounging by the pool can be a constant state of mind. 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

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Vitamin D. Well, I do digress, and I don't mean to sound boring, but I hope these words don't ever stop pouring from the heaven to the head to the heart to the pen to the page. Because I've still got questions for the likes of you guys. 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

0: 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Well, thank you guys. Thank you for listening out there in cyberspace. Most FM rules, okay.
1: Audio waste disposal.

And that was an outfit called Soft Play doing Everything and Nothing. That's taken from an album called Heavy Jelly. That's mostly one of the softest songs on that album. Back before that, we had the Bobby Lees, and they were doing Dig Your Hips, and started off with Human Toys, and they were going, Let's Get High. Okay, next up, we're going to go into a band out of Auckland. They're called Chem Chain, and this is taken from an EP, the track's called I Get By.

0: And that was a Dutch outfit there. They're called Tram House, and the track was called The Cause. Back before their motorbike, they're out of Pennsylvania, over there in the Yankee land, and they're doing Currency. They're taken from an album called Kickover. Back before that, Suck, they were doing Roadkill, and started off with Kim Chain out of Auckland. Okay, next going to go into pop group. We're going to hear a track from them called We Are All Prostitutes.
1: And so it's again. I said, I'm a little bit.

0: And that was Faxia doing a track called In Time, taken from an album called Lifelike. Back before that, Imperial Triumph, and they're doing Eyes of Mars, and taken from an album called Gold Star. Back before that, band from Brazil called Deaf Kids with Templo de Chaos, and started off with Pop Group. Okay, you're going to go into an old band out of the South Island. Don't hear much of them anymore, although I think they're long gone and broken up. Called the 3Ds. Going to hear a track from them called Out of Space.
1: Well, this is our last song. Thanks for sticking with it if you did. We're the 3Ds. We'll see you sometime soon. And this song is called Out of Space.

shit summer, Charlie Brown. Oh yeah. Do you know what I've been doing this morning?

life, you and I, Charlie Brown, you and I. On my block, on my block, on my block. Don't mind me, I'm just walking the turtle.

0: And that was Toy Love there with a track called Death Rehearsal. Back before that, we had Bessie's Barn Band, and they were doing Bradford. Before that, Wellington Outfit, Cookie Brooklyn with Walking the Turtle. Back before that, Kim Gordon, she was doing Cookie Butter, and started that set off there with 3Ds. Okay, going to take a little break, and then after that we come back with the Trogs. They're going to do a track called Maybe the Madman.
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And that was Dire Straits there, and they were doing American Porn, taken from their last album, came out, I'm pretty sure it was early last year, it was called Something to Consume, and back before we had Sonic Youth with Teenage Riot, taken from an album called Daydream Nation. Back before that, The Saints, old Aussie band, they were doing Erotic Neurotic Kick, and started that set off there with The Troggs. Okay, going to go in a bit more of a different direction now. Going to go back to an album I played a couple of weeks ago. It's called Armageddon Time, When Punk Met Dub, 1978 to 1984. First up track, we're going to have two or three of these tracks. And first up, we're going to have XTC, and they're going to do Super Tough.

And that was XO Dust, and they were doing English Black Boys. Back before that, Mad Professor, he was doing English Connection and started that one off there with XTC. And as I said, they're taken from an album called Armageddon Time, When Punk Met Dub, 78 to 1984. Okay, going to have another old one here. Through This and the Banshees, from an album called A Kiss in Dream House. Sorry, A Kiss in the Dream House. They're going to do a track with called Slow Drive. You're with Audio Waste Disposal. You're on 100.4, courtesy of the Most FM.

And second track of the night from the pop group, and they were doing a Citizen Zombie there. Back before that, Grinder Man, and Grinder Man, and that was a Nick Cave side project, and they were doing a track called Grinder Man. Back before that, we had Hole from their album called Pretty on the Inside. They were doing Mrs. Jones, and started that set off there with Suze S and the Banshees. Okay, have one more for you tonight, and it's Gary Newman from an album called Intruder. He's going to do a track called Betrayed. Catch you soon.

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Yeah, yeah, yeah. Here is Baloji. 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Thanks for the love. See you very soon, New Zealand.

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the dealer, I'm out of the game. 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If thine is the glory, then mine must be the shame. You want it darker, we kill the flame. Magnified, sanctified be thy holy name. 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
8: 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I'm in a mood and I just want to talk to you. I want to talk to you.
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As the

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0: track at 7, coming out in 1974. That was Joni Mitchell with Court and Spark. You're listening to 100.4 The Most FM this morning. It is coming up 7:05 a.m. Before we get into the rest of our Aotearoa-based playlist, let's go over our weather report.
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0: We've got some really strong and gusty southeasterlies for the remainder of today. 9.5 degrees is the temperature right now, and our high for today is just 13 degrees. Our low for tonight is 5 degrees because, yeah, these southeasterlies are really going to be putting the chill on. They hopefully will be easing this evening. It looks like tomorrow is all-day sun. We will be still having some southeasterlies, but they're not going to be as intense as they are today. Right now, we've got a track coming out of Mars. No, it's from Aotearoa, New Zealand. The band's just called Mars. This song is called Wonderful. After that, we have Gold Things by Office Dog, and I'll catch up with you soon to go over our news report.

0: Gold Things by Office Dog. Before that, we had Wonderful by Mars. You're listening to 100.4 The Most FM. It is coming up to 7:15 Mad Media time. Hey, there was this interesting article that you might have already heard about already, but we'll go over it together. That I'm reading an article from One News that was released on Wednesday. It's titled, Taranaki Marae Power Bill Blows Out 400% with Solar Install. So this is an article that's going into detail about how in Waitara, the Owe Marae is warning others to be wary when converting to solar energy after an over-engineered installation led to an electricity bill blowout. The causation was given at the community-focused conference leading to the Aotearoa Energy Summit in New Plymouth this week. So a little bit awkward timing, hey? Graham said that the PA had hoped to save money with solar, but instead monthly bills had risen from $400 to as much as $2,000. Trustees called in local renewable energy experts to assess the system, and they found that a transformer with excessive capacity had been installed. Graham said that the size of the transformer would usually serve 70 houses. Why would you install that on the marae attached to the kitchen? I don't know. I'm still dumbfounded, in quotes. The marae also had its fixed lines charged bumped to a pricier level, as the high peak of electricity use during events like Tangihanga meant it was regarded as a business. Owe was charged that business rate lines charge despite sitting dormant most days, unlike a typical business. If you are feeling curious about this, yeah, I'm reading this article out of One News. It was released on Wednesday. This next track is called Echo Marika by Atomic Girl. After that, Devil in the Detail by Courtney and the Unholy Reverie. They are a Taranaki band and this is one of their new tracks. Word is on the street that they're going to be releasing an album at the end of the year or the beginning of next year. So we're getting really excited here at 100.4 The Most FM. I'll catch up with you shortly.
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0: Kia ora, that was Stoned and Starving by Parquet Courts. Before that, we had Taranaki local band Courtney and the Unholy Reverie with Devil in the Detail. It's time for us to go over our community notices, and then we'll be introducing some more Aotearoa music.
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0: If you're curious about where I get our gig guide and our community notices from, we have heaps of local events and all that jazz on our Most FM website. And yeah, it's just mostfm.co.nz, and that's where you can find heaps of details about what's going on for this weekend or this month. One of my picks for today for our community notices is about how you can actually donate blood anytime. Did you guys know that? I thought it was like a blood drive thing, and they had this bus that would come to the St. Joseph Church, and then you could donate blood once every 6 weeks. But they actually do it semi-regularly, and you can just look it up on newzealandblood.govt.nz. And yeah, I'm going to be donating blood next week. I'll let you know how it goes. My next community notice is that at the Sinclair Event Centre in Opunaki, there is a Taranaki National Art Awards, and it's going to be happening at the end of this month. And they're having an opening night on the 30th of October where the winners will be announced. And there's all of these categories, including artists from all over Aotearoa. So if you would like to have some artwork in your whare, maybe you have a blank wall that really just need some Aotearoa art, this is the place for you. And they have a Taranaki entry space where it's open entry for any artist in Taranaki. So maybe you have a family member who's entered. So yeah, that's going to be happening in the Sinclair Event Centre at the end of this month. All right, this next track is Drifting by Phoebe Rings, and I'll catch up with you after the ad break to go over our gig guide.
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0: was City Looks Pretty by Courtney Barnett. That sums up how I feel about Ngā Motu, New Plymouth. I love living here, hey. We have really exciting things going on here in Taranaki this weekend, and we have a gig guide on our website that I'll go through with you right now.
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0: Hey, we have really exciting events happening this weekend. Tonight at Pekadin, Moi Moia is going to be playing at 5:30. That's out in Bell Block, and I have a Moi Moia track lined up after this kōrero. Tonight at Mike's Brew and Bistro, we have Tracy Haskell playing it live at Mike's. At Mike's Brew and Bistro, we have There Goes the Neighbourhood at Mike's this Saturday, and there's going to be Bright Yellow Presents Strange Fruits that's going to be happening at Asgard. I believe it's a collection of Ngā Motu bass artists. And on Sunday, we have The Monswala playing at Shining Peak Brewery at 4 p.m. I actually have a Monswala track lined up for after this kōrero as well. So here is Hold On by The Monswala, coming out of Taranaki, of course. They're going to be performing at Shining Peak, like I said. And then after that, we have Monsters by Moi Moia. I think they're releasing a song shortly at the end of the month that I'm really excited to share with you as well. So maybe if you go to this live performance tonight at Pekadin, you'll be able to catch their new content, hey? I'll be having a kōrero with you shortly with Shawnee to go over our surf report for the day.

0: Kia ora, Shawnee.
1: Kia ora, Bobby.
0: Hey, I just was listening to this Louis Baker track, Trouble, and I know you really like him. Did you know that they were playing at Fringe Festival?
1: I did. I think Cassie's got our tickets. So
0: exciting.
1: Yeah, it's going to be. I think he's just released a new album, hasn't he?
0: Yes, he has.
1: So, yeah, I've been listening to it, and they're really good. Probably on my quite regular listening to it. Great.
0: Yeah, nice and warm
1: really
0: music
1: cool,
0: compared
1: yeah,
0: to
1: yeah,
0: how
1: really
0: cold
1: real,
0: it is right now.
1: Real smooth.
0: Yeah. Real groovy.
1: Very cool, dude. Yeah. Yeah, Bobby, it's freezing out here this morning. It's blowing a gale. Absolutely blowing a gale.
0: It's pretty nasty, hey. I think it's southwesterly, is it?
1: It's southeasterly. It's howling.
0: Oh.
1: It's definitely from the south and it's cold. I'd say it'd be snowing on the mountain.
0: Far
1: pretty
0: out.
1: Cold. Yeah.
0: And so no one's at the beach.
1: Chill factor is right up there. It's actually not too bad down where I am because I'm sheltered behind a big tent at the moment, but I can see the wind is just howling. I've taken the tops off the waves, so it's pretty strong.
0: No one's down there, eh?
1: No one. Oh, can look along the beach. It is sunny. It's nice, you know. Yeah, there's one or two people on the beach this morning because the sun's out and the tide's really low, so there's some dog walkers down there. I can't see anyone in the water. But there's probably about three dog walkers out there, so not
0: They're
1: too
0: brave.
1: Bad to walk the dog. You just got to put your swanny on, rug up and get out there, right?
0: Yeah.
1: Kind of Mackie hardcore, isn't it?
0: Yeah, ew.
1: On days like today. But, yeah, we've got a load. It looks pretty low at the moment. There's lots of rocks. High tide's 1:51 this afternoon. Low tide going back out at 8:11 in the evening. The wind, as we said, is howling southeast, 29 knots, it says, so it's pretty strong. Swell is getting blown out to sea, but it's about 2 to 3 feet. If this wind backs off and the tide comes in, there'll be pretty reasonable surf, maybe, if the wind, I think the wind is going to back off around lunchtime, so keep your eye on it. Might be worth a paddle later on today. The water temperature's around 15 degrees, and we've got sun setting at 7:43 this evening.
0: Sweet.
1: But all in all, if it wasn't for the wind, it'd be a beautiful day.
0: Yeah, a good day to find a sunny spot in the window, maybe.
1: Yeah. I reckon. Get out of the wind somewhere and get some sun on you.
0: Hey, thanks for that, Shawnee.
1: All right, Bob. Enjoy it.
0: Have a good weekend. Jinx.
1: You too. There you go. Bye-bye.
0: See ya.
1: Go.
0: This next track is Wish It Was You by Cloudy. I'll catch up with you after the ad break to go over our 80s track at A and the weather. 100.

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8: 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Get us started. But before we do that, let's go over our weather report for the day.
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8: We have some southerly winds that are really intense right now for today. They're southeasterlies, gusting up to 100 kilometres in places. And it's got some random clouds throughout the day, but all I see is sun. Right now it is 9.9 degrees, and it's not going to get too much warmer than this. The high for today is 13 degrees, and our low for tonight is a chilly 5 degrees. Tomorrow looks like it's clearing up. That southerly wind will hopefully be dying down a bit, and tomorrow's high is a bit warmer at 15 degrees. Here is our 80s track 8, Tears for Fears. This track came out in 1982. It's called Mad World. Coming up, we'll be having our interview with our Making Tracks Artist of the Week, Flax, and we've also got some other interviews lined up for our 8 o'clock hour as well. I'll be catching up with you shortly. Thanks for listening. Here is Mad World by Tears for Fears.

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0: Kia ora. We've been listening to that track since Monday at 8:15 every day, and I am providing closure for that because I am on the phone with one of the artists who made that track, Benji from Flax. Kia ora, Benji.
1: Kia ora, how are you?
0: I'm really well. Yeah, I'm really happy it's Friday, not gonna lie.
1: Yeah, me too.
0: Hey, can you please introduce yourself and your band? Because I have mentioned to listeners earlier that, yeah, you guys used to be known as Flaxies. And, yeah, tell us all about it. Who are you guys?
1: Yeah.
0: What's going on?
1: I'm Benji. I'm from a band called Flax. We've obviously been touring around as Flaxies for many years now. And, we've just kind of decided to take a little hiatus this year and then kind of just come back and shift the focus into a sound that we really want to, I guess, just represent who we are a bit better. And so that's kind of what we're up to. We've got some new music coming out, and got some gigs over summer and all that, but gonna be touring around the Flaxies over the summer, and then as you kind of head into 2027, we'll be kind of taking this new direction a little bit more. So
0: I'm really loving the new sound. It's really catchy, and I imagine it'll go really well for festival season.
1: We are too. Like, I think, there was, as we were kind of coming out of high school together, there was that Marco Road, Sticky Fingers kind of sound that, the whole scene was gunning for. And, we kind of just had a little bit of a moment this year where we were just like, we just want to kind of be a bit more authentic to ourselves and kind of create a sound that it's more us and not the whole scene. So, you got some cool bands out of the UK, like Wonder Horse and Kia, that are making some cool rock music, and feels like there's a little bit more angst in the air, just around at the moment. So I think that brings out the rock music, and I feel like it's coming back, so we want to be the leaders of the pack with that, I think.
0: Hey, I really like the name change to Flax as well, because, I don't know, just obviously being an Aotearoa band, the name Flax is just really heading home, and I imagine it will help bring the Aotearoa image when you guys eventually, I imagine, go tour overseas. I know that's going to be on the cards for you, because, this is a really awesome track that you're sharing with us, and I'm really excited to hear this next one that's going to be coming out next Friday, hey?
1: Yeah. No, we are too. I'm happy you like it, because definitely was one with the boys that it was a 50-50 decision. So
0: really?
1: To be fair, well, we're kind of a bit sick of being called the Black Seeds. Another great New Zealand, but Flaxies and the Black Seeds definitely don't go hand in hand. Flax is just, we want to keep it so that people still know, it's us. And then, just kind of shorten it down. I've always been a huge fan of one-word names with everything, so I think Flax is just pretty simple. And, as we take it overseas, that's kind of the dream for us. So, hopefully kick into Australia next year and then see where it can take us. And,
0: I know that you have been around for a little while. I mean, Flax is a kind of a new thing, but Flaxies have been in the industry for quite a few years now. What would be one of your highlights so far?
1: That's a good question. Honestly, I feel like the whole journey so far has been just so top tier. I think just being able to play with my best mates, there's been like some moments where, you can get pushed and pulled in different directions, and you get told all sorts of different things from different managers, different labels or whatever. But these are all my best mates from high school. to be able to kind of be here in a spot like 6 years later, and we practice every Tuesday and Thursday. We got a gig down this weekend in Palmy North, and just getting, free trips around the country with each other, and, an excuse to go away and do something we love has been, something really, really, such a privilege. So that's been awesome. Obviously, the likes of working with some amazing producers and and all that. But yeah, nothing hits home like being able to take stage with your best mates and a family that you can build together. I think it's pretty special to me anyway.
0: It is about the friends you make along the way.
1: Yeah.
0: No, it's beautiful.
1: Yeah. No, it's cool. And there's a really cool scene in Aotearoa as well. Like, there's some amazing artists out there and, like, absolute world class. So, yeah, I'd just encourage a lot more people to go out and see the local scene. It's been a hard couple of years for local artists. So, yeah, just go out and see them. It's such a cool experience. And that $20 that we charge really goes a long way. And I think you'll probably have some of your best nights out at these local gigs. And I know for a fact that, yeah, we'll put on our best show for anyone who comes. So, yeah.
0: And that's kind of what I felt like Barricades, that track that just played, was about, just like leaning on the people around you and going out into your community. That's how I read it anyway.
1: Yeah, no, I kind of just had this feeling. I was watching Boats for a few years, and I was listening to like heaps of just those, you know, Diary of a CEO podcasts and all that. And there was just so much going through your brain with like lots of the politics, and there's a lot of nasty stuff going around at the moment. But yeah, for me, it was kind of one of those things where I actually went and watched the Oasis movie, and it kind of made a bit of sense in terms of just, yeah, putting a arm around your mate and kind of sending those moves, to me, was kind of something that felt almost stadium material for us that we would, you know, dream it to be. But yeah, just a moment to get out and just enjoy yourself and kind of come and enjoy a show. And yeah, you kind of nailed it on the head, really.
0: Yep, shot. Hey, yeah. Thank you so much, Benji, for introducing that song for us. Yeah, Barricades is definitely going to be one for the summer playlist, I think, and I'm really excited to hear this one that you're going to be releasing next week.
1: Oh, well, I really appreciate you taking the time and playing it on your station. It means heaps.
0: No problem. Hey, you stay well, my friend. Enjoy your show in Palmerston North, and yeah, hit us up if you're ever coming to Taranaki. We would love to host you.
1: Oh, well done. We met last year. It was beautiful, so I definitely will.
0: Hey, thanks, Benji.
1: Have a good...
0: Oh, my bad. Just hung up on him. Okay, that was Benji with his track Barricades on behalf of his band Flax.
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0: Hey, this next track is by an artist who is going to be here next weekend at Butler's Reef. This is Flamingo Pier with No Excuses. I'll see you there.
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0: Kia ora, that was Teething by Ben Chavas. Before that, we had No Excuses by Flamingo Pier. But right here, right now, I am on the phone with somebody named Greta who has recently shared her song with us. Morena, Greta.
1: Morena, how are you going?
0: I'm really well. I'm having a really beautiful day today. I'm lucky enough to be removed from the southerly wind that is bothering everyone else in our town.
1: Oh no! I mean,
0: yeah, I'm just like looking out the window and watching people with their hoods covering their ears and kind of scurrying about.
1: Really battling.
0: Yeah, really battling. How are you this morning?
1: No, I'm really good. Well, I'm up in Auckland and it is gearing up to be a beautiful spring day, so that's very exciting. But no, I'm very good this morning.
0: Hopefully that blows down our way shortly.
1: Hey,
0: yes. Thank you so much for sharing this song with us. It's really beautiful. We were talking on the phone earlier about how, yeah, up here in the North Island, we really love our best bastardized country music. We don't really like that intense country music, but I love that influence. And so, yeah, I'm really loving this track that you've shared with us, Valentina. Can you please tell us about it?
1: Thank you so much. Yes, no, I absolutely can. It was very much inspired by the world of Hotel California. And then we sort of went further again, my producer and I, Noema Taho, we were looking at Hotel California, if it was an actual place in the desert, sort of somewhere on the border, and what were the kind of people that would be walking through this place, and what are they running from? They're probably running from something, and the sort of world evolved. And we were joking that in the last album that there was a ghost that was writing music with us, and we called her Valentina. And then progressively we started to think, oh, maybe this is her story, maybe this is Valentina's story, and that's how the song came about.
0: That is a really interesting way for a song to come about. I love that. Is Valentina with you right now?
1: I think she hangs out in the studio.
0: Okay, she's the studio ghost.
1: I think she's just a friendly, helpful studio ghost.
0: She's got some opinions. Maybe she, like, tattoos with the knobs and things.
1: Yeah. She doesn't, like, switch the lights on and off. She's not a scary ghost like that. But sometimes, yeah, there's, like, worlds or things that we're talking about or seeing, and I'm like, I don't think these are my experience. I feel like they're coming from somewhere else. So we've lovingly named her Valentina.
0: Oh, that's beautiful. Yeah, I'm really enjoying this song, so I'm really excited to share it with everyone else. Do you have anything coming out after this? Is there an album or anything coming out?
1: Possibly. TBC re-album and everything like that. I just previously released my debut album, This Wasn't Planned. I think that was in March. But this could be the first of something. It could be standalone. So TBC.
0: And you're going to be performing this weekend in Auckland?
1: Next weekend, yeah.
0: Next weekend.
1: Next weekend I'm opening for Where's Jai? At the Tuning Fork, which should be really, really fun. I think it's the final show of their... They've just had an amazing international tour. So I was lucky enough to open for them in Hamilton and then also in Auckland.
0: Wicked. I really love Where's Jai? So it's going to be a really awesome performance. And, yeah, the Tuning Fork's got to be my top 10 locations for seeing some beautiful music. It's an awesome location, hey? Sounds so good.
1: Oh, so cool. Yeah, no, and they're so much fun. They're so energetic. And, I love watching acts at the Tuning Fork. So it should be really exciting.
0: Well, thank you so much, Greta, for introducing this song for us. We can get a bit more accustomed to it before it becomes a bit more regular on our playlist. So, yeah, here is Valentina by Greta Van Den Brink. Thanks, Greta.
1: Thank you so much.
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Morena, that was Danzies by Agnew. That was from his album Ear and Twigs. Hey, I have an exciting giveaway. This is a giveaway for an improv show that's going to be happening at Little Theatre, and it's called Duet and Fly on the Wall. I had a kōrero with the organiser yesterday, and he really sold it to me. I think it's going to be a really awesome show. So if you're wanting to have a laugh this Saturday, the free tickets for two will be going to the first caller. If you would like to call our studio phone number, the first person to call, of course, gets the tickets. You'll get your name on the door at the Little Theatre this Saturday for this improv show. If you're the first to call, here's the phone number, 06-757-5756. You can also find our phone number on the website under studio, 06-757-5756. Tickets to this show will be going to the first caller, so maybe you should just have our Most FM number on your speed dial. That might be smart. Hey, this next track is called Make It Simple by Nicholas Joseph. After that, Rain or Shine by Romy Writes. I'll catch up with you shortly when it's time for us to go over our 90s track at 9 and over our weather report. Just sound.

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6: Morena, it is 9.01 a.m. Mad Media time right now. My name is Bobby. I am your host this morning for the Primo Breakfast Show. Our show runs until 10, so I'll be keeping you company on the airwaves until then. Here is our 90s track at 9, and then we'll go over our weather. We're going to mix things up a little bit. This is a track coming out of 1992. Out of Aotearoa, New Zealand, this is the Mutton Birds with Dominion Road.

0: Kia ora. That was Dominion Road by The Mutton Birds. That track came out in 1992. Hey, it's time for us to go over our weather, and then we'll play a track from Aotearoa New Zealand and then bring it back to having our kōrero with Alistair from the Govet Brewster Art Gallery about the upcoming film festival.
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0: Right now it is 10 degrees and it's not going to get much warmer than that. Our high for today is just 13 degrees, and that's because we have a southeasterly gale for most of the day, maybe getting up to 100 kilometres per hour. Hopefully it will be chilling out this evening, and tomorrow's just got normal southerlies. Our low for tonight is a real chilly 5 degrees, so I imagine these southerly winds will be bringing snow on our maunga for tonight. Okay, so this next track is called Games by Deep State. Deep State is a really interesting artist. She's from Tamaki Makaurau, and yeah, I'm really interested in seeing where she's going to go next. So yeah, here is Games by Deep State, and I'll catch up with you shortly.

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1: Oops. Morena, Alistair.
2: Morena, how are you?
1: I'm really well. How are you?
2: Yeah, I feel a bit blah today, but that's just physically. Mentally, I'm still the same person.
1: Because you're really good at coming in here in person, but obviously we're on the phone right now.
2: Yeah, I thought, like, because I feel a bit gross, like, I don't want to come in there and be all like, bleh.
1: Yeah, I don't want you to be all bleh all over my desk. Hey, the Latin American Film Festival is starting, or has it started?
2: It starts tonight, yeah.
1: Oh, yeah, good timing.
2: Yeah, so there's still tickets available for the opening night, which starts at, so there's the film starts at about 7, but normally we have like a pre-meet-up at 6:30 where there's some drinks and some snacks, and that's all put together by the Brazilian Film Festival. So they collect films from, Peru, Argentina, Brazil, Chile, Colombia, Spain, Cuba, and Mexico. And all these countries have embassies or embassy presence in New Zealand, and the Brazilian embassy coordinates with all of those embassies for them to select the film that they love from their, and I think most of them are kind of recent, so they select a film that they want to represent their country. And this is all provided free around the country. So Auckland, Wellington, Christchurch, Dunedin, New Plymouth, and a few of the other regions get to have this amazing showcase.
1: That sounds like a really awesome opportunity.
2: Yeah.
1: So what's kicking off tonight? What's the first thing first?
2: It's a movie called Basic Sanitation, and it's a comedy. It looks really funny. So it's got an actor who was recently nominated for an Oscar last year for a movie called The Secret Agent, and he's one of the lead characters in it. So yeah, it's a good way to kick it off. Like, it's kind of a funny film. It's Brazilian. The Brazilian festival always kind of kicks off with their own film as the main headliner. And normally we would have someone from the embassy come and do an introduction, but this year they can't do it because I guess, like a lot of places, funding's drying up for them to do some certain things. So yeah, so there won't be anyone from the Brazilian embassy here this year, but the spirit of the Brazilian embassy will be there.
1: Oh, I love a comedy. I feel like I really need to have a laugh. It's Dr.
2: You should come along
1: right
2: to
1: now.
2: It. Bring some people. There's still plenty of room for people to come along. Yeah, so basically it's just just book online. The tickets are free, but just book online. So, because sometimes these films can fill up really quickly.
1: Tickets are free?
2: Yep.
1: Woohoo!
2: Yeah, so that's the other great thing about it, is the embassy provides the films to us for free. So that's really cool.
1: Even going to the opening night with the crackers and the snacks and the...
2: because they provide the funds for all of that. So, you know, it's like a really amazing free. It's the only film festival that you'll get in the region that is absolutely free.
1: That is awesome. Wow.
2: Yeah.
1: Crackers and snacks and movies are always better when they're free.
2: Yeah, exactly.
1: Yeah, it's hands down the truth. Not that Len Lye's not affordable.
2: No, well, we try to keep the prices very affordable for the cinema. I think that's really important. Yeah, so the film festival goes across 2 weekends. So it's on all this weekend, and then it's on again all next weekend. And you can just see the details of the screenings on our website. Or if you're popping by, come in and grab one of the little brochures that we've got that show you what the films are.
1: Awesome. Well, thank you for introducing that for us, Alistair. That's really exciting.
2: Yeah, spread the word, because, like, you know, like you said, you don't often get to see films for free, so you should light them up.
1: And I was in the cinema on Wednesday, and I saw that film that's called Big Girls Don't Cry.
2: Oh, yeah, I'm glad that you saw that.
1: It was reminding me of what it was like to be 14. But I think that was a good thing. Maybe I needed to digest those feelings now at 27 after I've had some space.
2: Yeah, the trauma's still lingering.
1: For sure. I think I compartmentalized all that trauma and just tucked it in the back of my brain, and the film reopened it in a very healthy way. And then I had a walk around the exhibition for the second time, and I noticed that there's some construction happening. So there's going to be a new exhibition in the Len Lai part of the Govett Brewster Len Lai Centre.
2: Yes, so that that's the first part of an exhibition called Energies, which is like the largest showcase that the Govett Brewster's ever done of Len Lai's work. So it's a mixture of his kinetic sculptures, which people always want to see, and some films and some paintings. And if you're in Govett Brewster side, you can kind of look down into the gallery, the corridor, and you'll see that it's a very vivid colour scheme. I'm just looking at it right now and going, woo! So it's going to be cool. The whole gallery is just going to be like an eruption of colours.
1: I'm really excited. Hey, thank you for getting us excited about the Govett Brewster Art Gallery today, Alistair.
2: Thanks for having me on.
1: No problem. Get well, my friend. I'll see you next time.
2: Okay, thanks. See ya.
1: This next track is Heartbeat Away by Dick Johnson. After that, we've got Jack Wild by Spoon, an artist from the United States. And then we'll be bringing it back to Aotearoa, New Zealand. I'll catch up with you shortly. Here is Dick Johnson with Heartbeat Away.

Morena, that was Forces by Tali. Hey, I have recently found out that Tali performed alongside Tiki Tane and played that song with the Christchurch Symphony Orchestra not too long ago. That would have been so awesome, hey. I think Tiki Tane is going to be visiting here in New Plymouth for the Fringe Festival. If you haven't got your Fringe Festival pamphlets, you can find heaps of information for it online, and you can find the pamphlets at our local Taft space. I have this other track that I'm really excited to share with you. It is by one of my favourite Aotearoa artists. His name is Casual Healing, or Nico, and this is a track that he released a couple years ago called Morito. I think this is from his Whare Chur album. Yeah.

0: That was Casual Healing with Moldy Toe from his Chur album that was released in 2023. Hey, this next one is coming out of Taranaki, Brain Drain by Otts. After this one, we'll have a chat about our fun facts for the day.
1: 100.4. 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

0: Brain Drain by OTS, a Taranaki local band. Hey, it is 9:30 a.m. Mad Media time, and that means it's time for us to go over our fun facts for the day. 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Tickets for that are free, and it's running all weekend. And the opening night, starting at 6:30 tonight, has crackers and nibbles and drinks. 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Okay, so let's go over our fun facts about Latin America.
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0: My fun facts about Latin America are super interesting because Latin America is a massive place, so I actually have quite a few. My first one is that the highest uninterrupted waterfall in the world drops 979 meters, nearly an entire kilometer, and that is in Venezuela. It's called Angel Falls. My next fun fact about Latin America is about the Amazon. The Amazon is a very interesting place. I recommend you look into it. There's so many documentaries about how interesting the Amazon is. But the Amazon River flows through an entire 9 countries, and the rainforest generates roughly 20% of the Earth's oxygen. And the Amazon rainforest doesn't really have any natural minerals growing in its soil by itself, and all of the minerals are blown over from the deserts in Africa in the weather, and that's how they get all of their minerals. So if it wasn't for the deserts in Africa and this big beautiful weather system that dumps all these minerals in the Amazon rainforest, we wouldn't have an Amazon rainforest. It's really interesting, the symbiotic relationship across continents. The longest country is Chile. It stretches roughly 4,300 kilometers from north to south, making it the longest north to south country on Earth. My last fun fact about Latin America is that Mexico City is sinking by roughly an entire 10 inches every year, and this is because it was built on top of a drained lake bed. In my mind, it's reminding me of in Wellington, where there's the airport, and how that space was once underwater, and apparently there was an earthquake that rose that land above, but apparently it's also sinking. I'm not sure at the rate that it's sinking. That would be an interesting fun fact for next time. We'll get into it later. Okay, here is a cheeky little ad break, and then we'll be bringing it back to our Aotearoa Black based playlist very shortly.
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0: Gutter by Ivy. Gutter by Ivy came out on 14th of August, and apparently they are going to be releasing an album soon. It's going to be called Hush. They're from Dunedin, and yeah, if you liked that track, I recommend you check them out on Bandcamp. Before the ad break, we had Brain Drain by Otts. Hey, this next one is called Necessary Evil by Unknown Mortal Orchestra. Not gonna lie, it lives in my brain rent-free, so I'm hoping to make this earworm contagious and let it live in your brain rent-free too. I'll catch up with you shortly. 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

Kia ora, it's coming up 10:15 a.m. right now, so I'm going to love and leave you. Thank you for listening to the Primo Breakfast Show this morning. I've got a few tracks to keep you company after I go, and of course we'll be having Richie here for the Friday Free For All starting at 3 to keep you some company. Hey, I just want to say thank you to the guests who joined us this morning on the Primo Breakfast Show. I would like to say thank you to our Making Tracks artist. His name was Benji, and he was representing his band Flax. His new song Barricades we were listening to since Monday, so it was really nice to have some closure around that song, followed with an interview. I would also like to say thank you to Greta for sharing her new song. That one was really beautiful, and I'm sure that you'll catch it on our Most FM playlist in the future. I also would like to say thank you to Shawnee from Jet Charm for giving us his surf report before 8 live from the beach every morning. He's a great weatherman, hey. And last but not least, I'd like to say thank you to Alistair from the Govett Brewster Art Gallery for introducing the Latin American Film Festival that's starting tonight. And tickets for this are entirely free. You can find out more about it on their website. Okay, here is Wake Me From My Sleep by Imperial April. Then Jack Wild. That's a track by Spoon coming out of the United States.

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